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1: On the blind side, down the back ways, the rules of sadness grow. When you can't get what you need.

rock the homeboys with an instrumental to make noise. Yo, I rock the home girl too. I'll explain the name of the crew. 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